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1: 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Because I feel like I just can't stop smiling. With new MTK there, that's called Girl Next Door. 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

3 days grace, new stuff on WTVX. Yeah, more road construction, right? A portion of the upbound Mesaba Avenue is closed this week. Details online at WTVX.com.

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Oh, the worst possible Father's Day gift. Hopefully you didn't get this. Details coming up. Here's Alex Warren's Fever Dream.

0: 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A DNA test is not necessarily a paternity test, but if your dad isn't expecting it, it, you know, does have like Maury Povich vibes, I guess.
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no. Rod Stewart almost fainting on stage, had to use an oxygen tank over the weekend. Don't let Rod go. Willie Nelson's still rocking it, right? He's like in his 90s. Well, we know why. We know what he's on. Benson Boone, WTVX.

BTS Swim on WTVX. The best rock songs about summer are trending tonight. Some classics like number one, Don Henley, The Boys of Summer. The Love and Spoonful, Summer in the City at number two. And Alice Cooper's School's Out is third. My kids are enjoying summer. I can't wait till they go back to school.

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1: Red wine. 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

our most common snacking confessions on the way this hour. I got Zara Larsson. Tyler's coming up. Here's Somber on WTVX.

0: Delilah. Sarah Larson, new stuff. She did it again on WTBX. I'm Belky. Hope you had a great weekend. Kind of, we're moving on a Monday. Do you consider yourself a snacker or a meal person? A survey of 5,000 people was taken and only 21% think they are a meal person. Which means like close to 80% of us, right, are snackers. You should see what's in my desk drawer.
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93.9 WTBX. Hey, trending news, a DoorDash food delivery robot had a delivery in Arizona last week, right where a SWAT situation was unfolding. Rolls in, right? Ignores police commands. It had to be hauled away by a DoorDash technician.

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Pitbull, Lil John, damn, I love Miami. On WTVX, Sounds of Summer, on the Northland's number one hit music station. Anybody time the knot soon. Nearly one in three of us expect to spend at least $600 to attend a wedding this year. And get this, 19% say we'll spend $1,000 or more. I mean, suppose if you got to travel and expenses, hotel rooms, gifts. Here's Benson Boone.

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1: That's great. I'm not planning on retiring ever. We now need $1.46 million to retire comfortably, according to Northwestern Mutual. Well, they're the ones taking my money. Thanks a lot. Here's Ella Langley.

0: Kevin, a TV X, Netflix turning Simon Says into a game show. That's what's trending. I don't care what Simon Says. I'm not watching it.
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0: Holy.
1: It was a big weekend at the theaters. Toy Story 5 grossing over $160 million this past weekend. Definitely want to check out. The kids loved it. MGK's on Cliche. Tell me what you're waiting for.

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Sienna Spyro's coming up. Miles Smith got new stuff on the way from Noah Kahan.

0: Dexter the Moon Rocks call Freaking Out on WTVX. Oh, Blake Lively might make the cut for Taylor Swift's wedding after all. A few weeks away, sources are saying that the two are patching things up and Taylor has invited her, where they say one source even says she has her dress picked out.
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Kind of shocking, they want a static with precision. 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
1: Crank up the nostalgia and hit the dance floor when You Ought to Know comes to the Pavilion at Yanmar Arena in Grand Rapids, Friday, August 14th. 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

0: 93.9 WTBX with Lewis Capaldi. It is Rich Steppen in. How are you? Nice to be along Tuesday morning. Coming up back in the day, this day in history. Run through the birthday list, but first, let's play some trivia.
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0: All right, early morning trivia this morning. What popular side dish is usually mashed but can also be baked, scalloped, or fried? Easy enough, right? What popular side dish is usually mashed but can also be baked, scalloped, or fried? That is early morning trivia. Text your answer to 866-720-5198. First person through with the correct answer picks up the McDonald's food this morning. New Taylor Swift, I Knew It, I Knew You. 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
5: Partly cloudy skies during the morning hours will give way to some afternoon scattered showers as well as maybe some thunderstorms as well. Areas out towards the west will have the best chances of seeing a couple stronger storms, which may feature a little bit of damaging wind as well as small hail. Otherwise, highs today will be rising into the 60s and 70s with a southeast wind at about 10 miles per hour. With Northern News Now, I'm meteorologist Brendan Pham.
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0: 93.9 WTBX Marshmallow and Jelly Roll. Holy water. It is Rich early morning trivia this morning. The question was, what popular side dish is usually mashed but can also be baked, scalloped, or fried? Many ways to cook them. Potatoes. I think they're so versatile. You buy a bag for like $3 and you can, you get a lot of food out of it. Anyway, that's early morning trivia this morning, brought to you by McDonald's.
1: This is a piece of history, my man. 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
0: All right, today is June 23rd, 2026. So start 158 years ago. The year was 1868. Wisconsin journalist and Senator Christopher Latham Sholes received a patent for the magical invention called the typewriter. 39 years ago, 1987, the talent that is of Tiffany became famous for her shopping mall tour as it began at a mall in New Jersey. I Think We're Alone Now is her big smash hit. 37 years ago, 1989, Supreme Court refused to shut down the so-called dial-a-porn industry, ruling that Congress had gone too far in passing a law banning all sexually oriented phone message services, and so they shut down the law. There you go. That is Back on the Day, this day in history. BTS, now this is Swim on WTBX 93.9. Swim.

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5: From Northern News Now, I'm Natalie Heppner. Duluth city leaders are blaming, quote, unwanted behaviors for why they're permanently closing a stretch of Skywalk downtown. It's the section that actually runs underground between the Radisson Hotel and the Maurice's building near 5th Avenue West and Superior Street. We asked city leaders to share more about the reason behind the closure, but they would only say it's related to health and safety concerns. They added the closure will last indefinitely. A new canine team is ready to patrol the Iron Range. Virginia police shared that Officer San and canine Riggs have officially finished their training. They're dual certified in drug detection and patrol work. Canine Riggs is a 1-year-old German Shepherd who is from Germany. Our Northern News Now Summer Blood Drive is less than a week away. Next Monday and Tuesday, you can join us to help save lives at Pier B Resort in Duluth. We're teaming up with Memorial Blood Centers to host the drive again, and they say summer is when they need donations most, as more and more people are being active and fewer blood drives are being held. 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We have a link to do so on our website. And you can also find more news on our website as well. That's northernnewsnow.com. I'm Natalie Heppner. Have a great Tuesday.
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93.9 WTBS with Tate McRae. It's Rich. Coming up, we'll run through the birthday list. First, Yellow Card and Good Charlotte. It's Bedroom Posters. It's 93.9 WTBS.

0: WTBX Northland's number one hit music station. Let's run through the birthday list for June 23rd. We'll start with Melissa Rauch. Bernadette on The Big Bang Theory, 46 years old today. Jason Mraz, the Remedy singer, is 49 years old. And KT Tunstall, Suddenly I See, one of her many songs. KT is 51 years old. Some local birthdays for today include Zoe Bombich Charnley, 9 years old today. Terrence Swan is 20. Will Troutwine is 24. Brian Sandstrom, big 30th birthday today. Adam Curry is 34. Preston Everson is 38. Colleen Brown Hofsmer is 59 years old today. Happy 6-7 birthday to Roberta Olson Logan. And happy birthday to Jared Karpik, who is 73. If it's your birthday, happy birthday from all of us here at WTBX.
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3: Partly cloudy skies during the morning hours will give way to some afternoon scattered showers as well as maybe some thunderstorms as well. Areas out towards the west will have the best chances of seeing a couple stronger storms, which may feature a little bit of damaging wind as well as small hail. Otherwise, highs today will be rising into the 60s and 70s with a southeast wind at about 10 miles per hour. With Northern News Now, I'm meteorologist Brendan Pham.
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93.9 WTBX Kings of Leon, you somebody. It is Rich. Hanging out. Nice to be along. Another hour of tunes are getting rolling here. Glass Animals coming up this hour. Post Malone, Shaboozy, Linkin Park, and Zara Larson right now. Ladies from Justin Bieber, it's Speed Demon on WTBX.

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4: Partly cloudy skies during the morning hours will give way to some afternoon scattered showers as well as maybe some thunderstorms as well. Areas out towards the west will have the best chances of seeing a couple stronger storms, which may feature a little bit of damaging wind as well as small hail. Otherwise, highs today will be rising into the 60s and 70s with a southeast wind at about 10 miles per hour. With Nord News Now, I'm meteorologist Brennan Pham.
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1: Shaboozy on WTBX. Now that we're officially in summer, the ranking of the best rock summer songs is out. I don't know if I agree with these, and I think they're missing some, but they went with The Boys of Summer by Don Henley as the best rock summer song, followed by Summer in the City by The Lovin' Spoonful, School's Out by Alice Cooper, The Go-Go's Vacation, Mr. Blue Sky by ELO at number 5, Seals and Crofts, Summer Breeze at 6, California Girls by the Beach Boys at number 7, Chicago Saturday in the Park. Then number 9 is Bryan Adams, Summer of 69, and Hot Fun in the Summertime by Sly and the Family Stone round out the top 10. What about Will Smith? Remember that Summertime song, or LFO's Summer Girls? Or I don't know. I feel like there's some missing from this list. Guess they all can't be on there. It's Olivia Rodrigo now. New stuff is Drop Dead. It's 93.9 WTBX. Good morning.

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2: From Northern News Now, I'm Natalie Heppner. Duluth city leaders are blaming, quote, unwanted behaviors for why they're permanently closing a stretch of Skywalk downtown. It's the section that actually runs underground between the Radisson Hotel and the Maurice's building near 5th Avenue West and Superior Street. We asked city leaders to share more about the reason behind the closure, but they would only say it's related to health and safety concerns. They added the closure will last indefinitely. A new canine team is ready to patrol the Iron Range. Virginia police shared that Officer San and canine Riggs have officially finished their training. They're dual certified in drug detection and patrol work. Canine Riggs is a one-year-old German Shepherd who is from Germany. Our Northern News Now Summer Blood Drive is less than a week away. Next Monday and Tuesday, you can join us to help save lives at Pier B Resort in Duluth. We're teaming up with Memorial Blood Centers to host the drive again, and they say summer is when they need donations most, as more and more people are being active and fewer blood drives are being held. 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We have a link to do so on our website. And you can also find more news on our website as well. That's northernnewsnow.com. I'm Natalie Heppner. Have a great Tuesday.
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0: gossip. Maybe sometimes I find out things and I pass that information on. You know, kind of like a public service.
1: Let's go.
2: All right, so celebrity news. We'll start with Netflix is making a Sesame Street movie. See what that's like. Anne Hathaway is expecting her third child. Britney Spears wants another baby as well. Toy Story 5 had the biggest opening of the year with a $160 million weekend. Joan Cusack says playing Jessie in Toy Story is the most important thing she's ever done in her life. Wow. Blake Lively might make the cut for Taylor Swift's wedding. After all, sources are saying the two are patching things up and Taylor has invited her. One source even says that she has her dress picked out. And a source says Zendaya really fell for Tom Holland when she watched

0: cardigan-wearing, blues-traveling, waterfall-chasing good times of the 1990s. From Alanis to the Smashing Pumpkins and everything in between. 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
1: Partly cloudy skies during the morning hours will give way to some afternoon scattered showers as well as maybe some thunderstorms as well. Areas out towards the west will have the best chances of seeing a couple stronger storms, which may feature a little bit of damaging wind as well as small hail. Otherwise, highs today will be rising into the 60s and 70s with a southeast wind at about 10 miles per hour. With Nord News Now, I'm meteorologist Brendan Pham.
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Nicki Minaj on 93.9 WTBX. Time for random facts for a Tuesday. The Wright brothers promised they'd never fly together so at least one of them could continue their work in the event of a fatal crash. They did one time fly together in 1910. They shared a six-minute flight near Dayton, Ohio, with Orville piloting and Wilbur being the passenger. Ernest Hemingway set a record, a world record, for fishing in 1938 by catching seven marlins in one day. All right, you know how there's the Boston Red Sox and the Chicago White Sox, and they both spell it S-O-X. Isn't just supposed to be a weird spelling. It's shortened from the form of the word stockings. That's where that came from. And finally, an average of 3,234 Americans go to the emergency room every year from tanning bed injuries, including burns, fainting, and eye injuries. Random facts for your Tuesday. Bruno Mars' latest, Risk It All. It's 93.9 WTBX.

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4: Partly cloudy skies during the morning hours will give way to some afternoon scattered showers as well as maybe some thunderstorms as well. Areas out towards the west will have the best chances of seeing a couple stronger storms, which may feature a little bit of damaging wind as well as small hail. Otherwise, highs today will be rising into the 60s and 70s with a southeast wind at about 10 miles per hour. With Northern News Now, I'm meteorologist Brennan Pham.
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Olivia Dean on 93.9 WTBX. Time for Papa Murphy's Pizza Race. Your chance to pick up a large pepperoni pizza made from scratch. She's ready some cookie dough from Papa Murphy's. All you got to do is be the third texter and text your three answers to 866-720-5198. Today's topic is summer again. This time we're going to go with summer things you like to go to, summer events. All right. Like maybe a parade or whatever it is, or fireworks. Doesn't matter. Jot down three things. Text them to us at 53rd texter. You win. 866-720-5198. Summer things you like to attend. Pitbull and Lil Jon. This is Damn, I Love Miami. It's WTBX 93.9.

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2: From Northern News Now, I'm Natalie Heppner. Duluth city leaders are blaming, quote, unwanted behaviors for why they're permanently closing a stretch of Skywalk downtown. It's the section that actually runs underground between the Radisson Hotel and the Maurice's building near 5th Avenue West and Superior Street. We asked city leaders to share more about the reason behind the closure, but they would only say it's related to health and safety concerns. They added the closure will last indefinitely. A new canine team is ready to patrol the Iron Range. Virginia police shared that Officer San and canine Riggs have officially finished their training. They're dual certified in drug detection and patrol work. Canine Riggs is a 1-year-old German Shepherd who is from Germany. Our Northern News Now Summer Blood Drive is less than a week away. Next Monday and Tuesday, you can join us to help save lives at Pier B Resort in Duluth. We're teaming up with Memorial Blood Centers to host the drive again, and they say summer is when they need donations most, as more and more people are being active and fewer blood drives are being held. Now, there's still time to register for a donation slot next week. We have a link to do so on our website. And you can also find more news on our website as well. That's northernnewsnow.com. I'm Natalie Heppner. Have a great Tuesday.
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0: 93.9 WTPX Northland's number one hit music station. She's going to be down at that brand new amphitheater in Shakopee, the new Mystic Lake Amphitheater. 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
1: And feeling like P. Diddy. 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
2: Let's
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1: I leave, brush my teeth with a bottle of Jack. 'Cause when I leave for the night, I ain't coming.

0: 93.9 WTBX, Morgan Wallen, Tate McRae, What I Want. It is time for our stack of leftovers. A couple of good news stories we didn't get to. A Louisiana man is a hero after rescuing three people caught in a dangerous rip current at the beach. His name is Jordan Matthew. He rushed into the water, saving first a young boy, then guiding a woman to shore before swimming back out to rescue another who was exhausted. He even carried one of his victims on his shoulders as he brought her to safety. All three are making a full recovery. And a bride honored her late father by being walked down the aisle by the man who received his donated heart. The two families had stayed connected through letters, and 10 years after her father's death, she invited the transplant recipient to take part in her wedding. During the ceremony, she even placed her hand on the man's chest and felt her father's heartbeat again. And there you go. Stack of leftovers on WTBX. We're back in just a couple. Hang on.
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0: Evening hours will give way to some afternoon scattered showers as well as maybe some thunderstorms as well. Areas out towards the west will have the best chances of seeing a couple stronger storms, which may feature a little bit of damaging wind as well as small hail. Otherwise, highs today will be rising into the 60s and 70s with a southeast wind at about 10 miles per hour. With Northern News Now, I'm meteorologist Brendan Pham.
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93.9 WTBX with Wiz and Charlotte is rich. Another hour of tunes kicking off your workday. Sienna Spiro got some Benson Boone, Elton John, Nelly, and 3 Days Grace all coming up right now. Taylor Swift. I knew it. I knew you. It's WTBX.

Benson Boone on 93.9 WTBX, the Northland's number one hit music station. Good to have you along this Tuesday morning with Sienna Spiro. Now, Die on This Hill on WTBX.

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It's Rich. 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Good morning.

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WTBX with Shawn Mendez. It is Rich, another hour of tunes ready to go. Taylor Swift's coming up. Yellow Card, Kid Laroi, and Alex Warren versus BTS. This is Swim on WTBX.

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It's Justin Bieber.

0: WTBX, usually about this time of day, I start snacking on something. Do you consider yourself a snacker or a meal person? A survey of 5,000 Americans was taken. Only 21% think they're more of a meal person, which means that 79% of us are snackers. 53% of us have no shame in eating an entire bag of chips in one sitting. 39% of us have gone entire days without a real meal, just eating snacks. 18% of us have lied about what we're snacking on so we don't get judged. And on average, people snack 4 times per day. Finally, 60% of us have a secret snack stash inside our house somewhere where we're hiding the good stuff.
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WTBX, the Northland's number one hit music station. Madonna there and Sabrina Carpenter, Bring Your Love. Requested Linkin Park for some folks in Virginia this morning. It's In the End on 93.9 WTBX.

Flo Rida, 93.9 WTBX. It is Rich with another hour of tunes. Ed Sheeran's coming up this hour. Gracie Abrams, Pink, and Justin Bieber, too. First, Olivia Rodrigo. It's Drop Dead. It's 93.9 WTBX.

93.9 WTVX. So a new report weighed in on potential risks and rewards of gifting DNA tests for different holidays. A DNA test is not necessarily a paternity test, but if your dad isn't expecting it, it does have a Maury Povich kind of vibe to it. The potential rewards are, it could seem like a unique and fun gift idea, one of those that someone might like but wouldn't buy for themselves, and exploring family history can be fun and inspiring. But there's a lot of downsides, like uncovering secrets that are sad and unsettling, such as a misattributed paternity. And once they're known, of course, they can't be unknown. So there's some legitimate concerns. According to an expert, they say, no, it's not really a great gift idea. So I don't know. I mean, good luck to you if you do that. Bella K now. It's WTBX 93.9. I like being

0: Justin Bieber, Daisies on WTBX. 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

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Or you can hit us up on social media. Keep in touch with us. We'll keep you in the know on locally what's going on. Here's 3 Days Grace.

0: Shaboozy Good News, 93.9 WTBX. It's Tommy just hanging out, enjoying summer. Hopefully you are. The kids are. We know that. 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With more coming up, we're going to get into Sabrina Carpenter. We got Pink Panthers on the way. Somber, more on the way. 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

0: 93.9 WTBX with Olivia Dean. Man, I need, and man, I need a good cheesy joke. Are you getting your share of cheesy jokes every day? I guess it's really important for your health. Right here, out of the New York Post. According to experts, simple puns, cheesy jokes, cheesy one-liners help reduce stress and lower cortisol. And they boost feel-good chemicals like dopamine, serotonin, and endorphins. Wow, I never knew, like, you know, a good dad joke did that much for our health. But they say that, you know, it exercises the brain and I don't know. I guess cheesy humor is good for you. So make sure you're getting your share of cheesy humor. 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I'll try to throw some in for you. You know, for your health, for health purposes. All right. Panic at the Disco, Teddy Swims, and more coming up. WTBX.
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with Mr. Know-It-All 93.9 WTBX. Tommy, afternoon show going. Loving you for listening, as always. We'll get into a little energy coming up next with Lotto. We got Hoobastank right now with The Reason. This is WTBX.

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We love that you're listening. That

Taylor. It's 93.9 WTBX. All right, something cool that we're going to be giving away over the next couple of days that you can listen for. I'm going to tell you all about it coming up in just a few. Hang tight. Keeping it going right now with Olivia Rodrigo. It's Drop Dead WTBX.

0: Benson Boone, Mr. Electric Blue, 93.9 WTBX. All right, starting tomorrow in the morning, Rich is going to have a little giveaway for you, and then I'm going to be giving them away over the next couple of days, too. We're talking about You Oughta Know. Pair of tickets to see You Oughta Know at the Pavilion, Yamaha Arena, Grand Rapids, August 14th, and you just listen for our 90s sounder. So listen for the 90s sounder tomorrow morning. Be the first person to text the keyword 93. To 720-5198. That's 866-720-5198 to win a pair of tickets to see the show courtesy of WTBX. We're always glad to hook you up. So make sure you listen in the morning. And that's going to be your first shot at those. And we've got more coming up. Hang on. Post Malone on the way. Harry Styles, Nickelback, Jack Harlow. Hang on. WTBX.
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Always hooking you up with, Papa Murphy's every day. 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Papa Murphy's Pizza Race. Rich asks you to name three things in text. How easy is that? 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Here's Bruno right now with Risk It All. 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
1: Yeah. You know what? I like the playoffs.

0: Foxarazzi.
1: All right, so the Jelly Roll saga continues. Longtime rival is now claiming Jelly Roll and Bunny's divorce is nothing more than a publicity stunt. Meanwhile, the former couple says the split is real, amicable, and they're still planning a baby together through IVF. So there you go. There's some cute confliction there. Meanwhile, Oscar winner Anne Hathaway announced she's expecting baby number 3 with her husband Adam, sharing the news with a baby bump reveal on Instagram. And Madonna says her long-planned biopic fell apart. And I've talked about that, you know, a while back, that they were planning to do a big, huge biopic movie on Madonna. And I guess it fell apart because Hollywood would not give her the massive budget she felt her life story deserved. Madonna's explanation, her life is simply too big for a cheap movie. So there you go. That's the Foxarazzi. Jelly Roll's divorce is more plot twists than Netflix. Anne Hathaway's family is growing, and Madonna says even Hollywood can't afford Madonna.
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6: Summer storms, wind, and hail. 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

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Tommy, just doing my thing while you do yours. Love you for listening. We got your comedy bit of the day coming your way in just a few. Die on This Hill is on now, WTBX.

0: AB Daisy's 93.9 WTBX comedy bit of the daytime. Today it's about, well, reflecting on your school days and how it relates to today.
1: Last time I came home, I went to talk to my old high school. Can you believe that? It's about life. Yeah, it was fun. Talking about high school. Thank you. So it reminded me of when I was in school and I took calculus. You guys ever take calculus? So in calculus, you have to draw these curves called asymptotes that approach zero, but they never equal zero. You know what I'm saying? So the theory is from now till forever, it's getting closer and closer to zero. Closer and closer, but it's never going to equal zero ever. And I didn't understand that. I was like, how could something get closer to zero forever? But it didn't make sense to me, you know what I mean? Until I got some credit card bills. True that. I understand that now. Word. Oh, my goodness. Yeah.
0: All right. So there you go. That right there is Dwayne Perkins. If you want to look up more bits from Dwayne, your comedy bit of the day with more on the way. And the 5 o'clock hour with the Drive at 5. Harry Styles coming up. 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

0: 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And all right, make sure that you're listening in the morning, because WTBX is giving away a pair of tickets to see You Ought to Know at the Pavilion, the Yammer Arena in Grand Rapids, August 14th. 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So make sure you listen in the morning so you can grab up a pair of those tickets and get to a good show and have some fun. 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

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Hey, All Pints North Brewfest. To move from Duluth, an update on that. You got all that road construction, plus the London Road construction has resumed again, right? 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Here's Olivia.

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Do you use a loofah in the shower? Because I'll admit I do. It's a bad idea. I'll tell you why coming up. Bella Kay's on WTVX.

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1: It's Big X the Plug, Bailey Zimmerman on 93.9 WTVX. All right, now, it turns out that washcloths and loofahs might not be doing your skin any favors. An update, dermatologists say washing your hands, I should say with your hands, is the safest and most effective way to clean your body, which your hands are less likely to irritate the skin. And unlike loofahs, they don't sit around collecting bacteria between showers. Now I just wonder if I got a black light and I looked at my loofah, what it would really look like. I don't want to know.
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